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1: We have listened together to A Little Church by Toby Mack. And for the good news verse of the day today, it comes from Revelation 4, verse 11. And it says, "Worthy are you, our Lord and God, to receive glory and honor and power, for you created all things, and by your will they existed and were created." بالعربي هي من رؤية يوحنا 4:11 بتقول أنت مستحق أيها الرب أن تأخذ المجد والكرامة والقدرة لأنك أنت خلقت كل الأشياء وهي بإرادتك كائنة وخلقت. Truly by him all things consist and for him they were created and exist. He is so worthy to receive our glory and honor and wisdom and strength and power. All belong to him and him alone. Everything was created by him and for him. 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

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And if there's anything that we can be praying for you, whatever you're going through, we would love to pray for you. 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And now we will listen together to Wait For Me by Zach Williams and Ben Fuller.

wasn't together too for the Idauto Kairopi by Better Life. And for ministry time today, I'd like to read with you an old hymn. And the hymn is What a Friend We Have in Jesus. The lyrics of this hymn is so beautiful. And I just want to encourage you with it today. And it says, What a friend we have in Jesus, all our sins and griefs to bear. What a privilege to carry everything to God in prayer. Oh, what peace we often forfeit. Oh, what needless pain we bear. All because we do not carry everything to God in prayer. Have we trials and temptations? Is there trouble anywhere? We should never be discouraged, but take it to the Lord in prayer. Can we find a friend so faithful who will all our sorrows share? Jesus knows our every weakness. Take it to the Lord in prayer. And that hymn is so beautiful. I love this hymn so much, because truly there's none like Jesus. No one comes close. No one compares to Jesus. Truly, what a friend we have in Jesus. He is our Savior. He bore our sins and griefs, and it is a privilege to go to Him in prayer and to carry everything in prayer. And when we don't, we so often forfeit peace. So when it says, oh, what peace we often forfeit, and needless pain we bear, all because we do not carry everything to God in prayer. That could include trials, temptations, trouble, anything. We should never be discouraged, but take it to the Lord in prayer. He is the most faithful friend we could find. He is the one who shares our sorrows and grief. And He is the one who knows our every weakness and still loves us. And we need to take it all to the Lord in prayer. I hope this was encouraging. We will now listen together to Take It Back by Torrin Wells.

have listened together to It Really Is Amazing Grace by Phil Wickham and Crotter. And friends, as the hour is coming to an end, I just want to remind you that you are never left alone. The Lord is always with you. He is always very, very near. He is near to the brokenhearted and the crushed in spirit. He is closer than you can ever think. Just run to Him, run to the arms of Jesus, and fall into His grace. We will now listen to Relate by For King and Country. I hope today was encouraging to you. I hope you have a fantastic rest of your day. This was Habiba, and remember, you are very, very loved.

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1: Thank you, Amy. And today's weather forecast looks like it's going to be sunny for today with a high of 102. A high of 102 for today. For tonight, it's going to be clear skies, a low of 63 degrees. Then tomorrow, looks like a high of 101 degrees for tomorrow. Sunny skies with a low of 63 degrees. Let's look at the temperatures in the Four Corners and beyond. Farmington at 69, Shiprock 70, Bayfield 64, Durango 67 degrees, Pagosa Springs 64, Cortez 65. Monticello, Utah, 73. Cuba, New Mexico, 71. Gallup has 70 degrees. And Window Rock, Arizona, at 69 degrees. 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Their temperatures in their language. درجة الحرارة المئوية في القاهرة 37, تونس 39, الجزائر 32, كاسابلانكا 28, اسكندرية 28, أسوان 44, عمان 33, المنيا 37, شارم الشيخ 37, ودبي 38. That's your weather forecast and your temperatures from the Four Corners of the United States to the Four Corners of the World. 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That's 505-801-9151. 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
5: 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James 3:13. Two kinds of wisdom here that we're talking about. 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
1: Sounds delicious, and here's what you can do this morning. You can be a winner this morning by opening. First of all, let's all open to the book of Exodus, chapter 32, verse 3. Chapter 32, verse 3. That's the book of Exodus, chapter 32, verse 3, and that is the verse that I'm focusing on. I'm going to ask you this question. You got to be first with the correct answer in order to win. I want to know what idol were the Israelites worshiping with shouting and singing when Moses arrived with God's Ten Commandments? What idol were the Israelites worshiping and shouting and singing when Moses arrived with God's Ten Commandments? Describe that idol to me. That's all you can do, really, is basically describe it. Verse 3, the book of Exodus, chapter 32, verse 3, 505-327-7202. That's 505-327-7202. You got to be first in order to win with the correct answer.

0: Back with Passion Radio and the Dave Brightner here this morning. I think I've got Mary on the line here on the phone. Hey, Mary, good morning. Mary, can you hear me?
1: Oh, yes, I can.
0: Okay, all right. Tell me about yourself, Mary.
1: Well, I'm a retired school teacher, and I have 9 grandkids and 1 great-grandchild.
0: 9 grandkids and 9 great-grandkids is what you said.
1: No, just wait. Just 1 great-grandchild.
0: Oh, one. Okay. Okay, getting a little too carried away here. How long have you been listening to Passion Radio, Mary?
1: Oh, gosh, I can't remember since.
0: Is that because you've been listening for a lot of years?
1: The early 90s.
0: How many?
1: The early 90s. I would roughly say about 25 years.
0: Wow, okay. There we go, at least the early 90s anyway, and maybe even before that. We've been on the air since December of 1988. To God be the glory. He has put Passion Radio on all these years, continues to keep Passion Radio on the air. Thank you, Mary. What is it about Passion Radio that you really, really enjoy?
1: The music is very positive, and I have a lot of favorites, especially by C.C. Wyman, and I like the Navajo Hour.
0: Awesome. Well, I'm going to have to pass that on to Alice. Let her know that you, Mary, love the Navajo Hour, and you like the music throughout the day with Passion Radio. Good for you. All right. You came up with the correct answer. I want to know, describe this idol that the Israelites were worshiping when Moses came down with the Ten Commandments. It's found in the book of Exodus, chapter 3. 32, I mean, Exodus chapter 32, verse 3. What is the answer?
1: A golden calf.
0: That's it, the golden calf. That's what I'm looking for. You came up with the correct answer, Mary. And you know what, Mary, I want to make sure, but I think I do have your phone number here. I took a picture of it. I'm going to send it to Amy, who is going to be at work here in about an hour or so, and she will give you a call. She'll get your physical address over the phone, that is, when she calls you, and she will mail you the gift certificate from Chick-fil-A and Passion Radio. Enjoy it on us.
1: I will.
0: All right, you have a great day.
1: Okay, thank you. You have a blessed day yourself.
0: Okay, bye-bye.

0: But if you look carefully into the perfect law that sets you free, and if you do what it says and don't forget what you heard, then God will bless you for doing it. James 1:25. Too many misunderstand the reason for hearing a good sermon or Bible study. They think they earn God's approval just for attendance. The truth is, when it comes to God's word, blessings don't appear just because we hear. He pours his favor over us when we actually do what the Lord tells us to. The late great Bible teacher Warren Wiersbe said, quote, "Too many Christians mark their Bibles, but their Bibles never mark them. If you think you're spiritual because you hear the word, you are only kidding yourself." End quote. I propose many people who are in church every week listening to a sermon aren't truly Christians. Being in a church doesn't make you a Christian any more than being in a hospital makes you a brain surgeon. My pastor always said, if you were accused of being a Christian, would there be enough visible evidence for you to be convicted? So I asked, are you just listening to Christianity, or are you living Christianity? James says hearing is not enough. If you have not been visibly changed through your faith in Christ, then you do not know him. Warren Wiersbe explains, quote, "When the child of God looks into the Word of God, the mirror, he sees the Son of God and is transformed by the Spirit of God to share the glory of God." End quote. In Greek, the word changed is the source of our English word metamorphosis, a change on the outside that comes from the inside. When an ugly caterpillar turns into a beautiful butterfly, that is metamorphosis. When a believer sincerely looks into the Word, he sees Christ and is transformed. The glory on the inside is revealed by the changes on the outside. In John 14:15, Jesus said, "If you love me, obey my commandments, and I will ask the Father, and he will give you another advocate who will never leave you. He is the Holy Spirit who leads into all truth." End quote. Imagine having the Holy Spirit actually living inside as your personal guide. Obeying the word of the Lord brings a magnificent eternal reward.
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1: Thank you, Bedrooms Plus, for sponsoring the Impossible Question. Here's the phone number, 505-327-7202. Don't overthink this. Listen to what I'm saying here. 1 in 1,000 people have heard this sound in the last year. In the last year, 1 in 1,000 people have heard this sound in the last year. Now, it has to do with your devices. It has to do when you're trying to connect with somebody. That's a good clue right there. It has to do when you're trying to connect with someone, and we don't hear it anymore. When in older technology, we would hear it all the time. We would call and we'd say, "Oh, okay, well, I can't talk to that person right now because this." So 1 in 1,000 people have heard this sound within the last year. What do you think it is? 505-327-7202. It's worth 3 different prizes. Here they are. The Passion Radio Network sunglass, T-shirt, and mug. And the prize closet. 3 prizes to be given away to the first person that calls with the correct answer. 1 in 1,000 people have heard this sound in the last year. I'm getting texts here. I got a text that says dial-up. That's close. That's close, I think. 505-327-7202. Here we go.

0: And every knee shall bow before the Lion and the Lamb. Our good friend Mike Weaver from Big Daddy Weave, who went to Egypt with us on walking in the footsteps of Moses, was that promotion at that time. And we're so glad that both him and Candace came with us. Anyway, all right, getting sidetracked here. Sorry about that. I've got Renee on the phone. Hey, Renee, good morning. How are you?
1: Good morning. How are you?
0: I'm doing well. Tell me about yourself, Renee.
1: I'm a stay-at-home mom and I'm very busy. And I listen to you guys when I'm in the car, which is a lot.
0: Okay, good. But you're not in the car right now. It doesn't sound like you are, or are you?
1: I am.
0: Oh, you are. Oh, good for you. Okay. All right. How many years have you been listening to the Passion Radio?
1: Oh, probably in the last 3 or 4. My husband got me started on it.
0: 3 or 4 years. Okay. So now it's kind of like we're interested always whether you've listened to 30 some years or 3 or 4 years, we're always interested, what is it about Passion Radio that a person likes? What is it about Passion Radio that you like, Renee?
1: Oh, it brings peace, and you don't have the trashy songs about the drinking and the womanizing and everything. So, yeah, it's a lot easier to listen to, and it just brightens your day.
0: Yeah, so not like those secular stations. Our purpose is totally different than theirs, and that is to glorify God, to reach the body of Christ, to build up the body of Christ, and reach those for Christ. And I'm glad that you recognize that, Renee. Thank you so much for being part of the family the last 3 or 4 years, I think you said. So, very good. All right, now you came up with the correct answer. So 1 in 1,000 people have heard this sound in the last year. 1 in 1,000 people have heard this sound in the last year. What do you think that is?
1: The busy signal.
0: The busy signal on your phone. So perhaps you're calling a landline, because nowadays if it's not a landline it just goes into voicemail, or it tells you the voicemail is full or whatever. But if it's a landline, it gives you a busy signal. It could go into voicemail, but sometimes it'll go into a busy signal, right? Go ahead. What were you going to say?
1: That's it. No.
0: Yeah.
1: I wasn't saying anything. I was laughing.
0: Yeah. Okay. Yeah, that's it. And that earns you 3 prizes, Renee. You have earned the Passion Radio Network sunglass, T-shirt, and mug, the Passion Radio Network prize closet. All 3 prizes are yours for coming up with the correct answer. Congratulations.
1: Thank you.
0: You are more than welcome. You have a wonderful day. I've got your phone number. I'm going to send it to Amy, who will give you a call here in about an hour and take care of you, okay?
1: All right. Thank you so much.

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Good morning, everybody. Sabah al khair, and ismi Habiba. My name's Habiba. Now I'll be your host for the Praise Hour this morning on Passion Radio, joined with Selavi. And I hope you had a great start to your week this week. I'm excited to start the morning with some praise and worship. Let's start by praising Jesus for everything that He has done. We have listened together to "Where Would I Be" by Peter Burton, "Wahanasama Ba'at Tarnimit," "Glory to You" by Ziyad Chade.

0: It's helped my attitude, honestly. 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
1: Three brothers in a fire, willing to die for their faith.

We have listened together to Unashamed by Matthew West. And friends, the good news verse of the day today comes from Matthew 18, verse 20, and it says, "For where two or three are gathered in my name, there am I among them." بالعربي من متى 18 20 بتقول لأنما لأنه حيثما اجتمع اثنين أو ثلاثة باسمي فهناك أكون في وسطهم. I hope this is encouraging to you that whoever gathers in the name of the Lord, He is there among them. So just gather, pray together, worship together, have fellowship with each other because the Lord is there. And now we will listen together to Ain't Nobody by Cody Carnes.

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And friends, I just want to remind you that you can also follow us on Instagram and Facebook for more and more updates on what's coming on next. 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

our God. 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

0: احنا سمعنا مع بعض تاني متخدني بقرب قلبك by Better Life. For ministry time today I'd like to read with you from Revelations 21 verses 1 to 8. And it says, Then I saw a new heaven and a new earth for the first time, and the first earth had passed away, and the sea was no more. And I saw the holy city, the new Jerusalem, coming down from heaven, from God, prepared as the bride adorned for her husband. And I heard a loud voice from the throne saying, Behold, the dwelling place of God is with man. He will dwell with them, and they will be his people, and God himself will be with them as their God. He will wipe away every tear from their eyes, and death shall be no more. Neither shall there be mourning, nor crying, nor pain any more, for the former things have passed away. And he who was seated on the throne said, Behold, I am making all things new. He said, Write this down, for these words are trustworthy and true. And he said to me, It is done. I am the Alpha and the Omega, the beginning and the end. To the thirsty I will give from the spring of the waters of life without payment. The one who conquers will have his heritage, and I will be his God, and he will be my son. But as for the cowardly, the faithless, the detestable, as for murderers, the sexually immoral, the sorcerers, idolaters, and all liars, and their portion will be in the lake that burns with fire and sulfur, which is the second death. That is Revelations 21, 1 to 8. And I love Revelation so much, and I love this passage so much, incredibly this passage, that there's so much to unpack, so much, but I love that John, when he was describing, he said, I saw a new heaven and a new earth for the first time. And he says that the first earth had passed away and the sea was no more. And he saw the holy city, the new Jerusalem, coming down from out of heaven from God. And he said it was prepared as a bride adorned for her husband. And he heard a voice saying, Behold, the dwelling place of God is with man. Oh, what a day it will be when we hear this, these words. The dwelling place of God is with man. He will dwell with them, and they will be his people, and God himself will be with them as their God. Wow, what a day that will be. He will wipe away every tear from their eyes, and death shall be no more, and neither shall there be mourning, nor crying, nor pain anymore, for all the former things have passed away. I hope this was encouraging to you. We will now listen together to Nothing Sweeter by Toby Mac.
1: There's been so many-

We have listened together to Let It Be, Hallelujah by Lauren Daigle. As the hour is coming to an end, Romans 11:33-36 says, Oh, the depth of the riches and the wisdom and knowledge of God, how unsearchable are his judgments and how inscrutable are his ways. For who has known the mind of the Lord, or who has been his counselor, or who has given a gift to him that he might be repaid? For from him and through him and to him are all things. To him be the glory forever. Amen. Truly for him are all things, and through him and for him are all things created. I hope this was encouraging. We will now listen together to Alive and Breathing by Matt Moore. I hope you have a fantastic rest of your day. This was Habiba, and remember, you are very, very loved.

0: God is not far from this moment. Not from the drive. Not from the worry. Not from the thing you haven't said out loud yet. Be reminded. Passion Radio Network.
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0: out.
1: Isn't it comforting to know that we're not alone, that God is right there with us, especially when situations and circumstances come up that we have no control over, like when we're behind the wheel?
2: So I was coming up on a little bridge that had an exit beside it, and I'd had a fender bender not too long before that had dislodged my horn, so I couldn't use my horn, and the lady next to me, she actually started coming over without looking at me at all. I went to get off the road because there was nothing else I could do. There were cars behind me. And instead of getting off the road, I realized right when I was pulling over that the dirt ended and the bridge began. So I was about to go up on the ramp, like the railing of the bridge. So instead, I ended up jerking my car back over, doing like a 540, you know, like a 360 and then a 180 on this very small two-lane bridge with cars coming from both the exit ramp and from behind me. And I did not hit anything. I was really blessed by God because I ended up right beside the railing on the other side, and there's a road underneath that bridge. My car had been any bigger if it hadn't been, like, I drive a Honda Element, so it's a very short car. I was literally facing the wrong way.
1: Wow.

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1: When life feels crowded, there's still room for peace, still room for grace, still room to remember God is with you. 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

0: Have you ever heard God speak to you? Maybe speaking into your heart or speaking in an audible voice? Let this story be an encouragement that you are not alone.
1: Several years ago, I'd had an accident, and I was in a rent-a-car. I had the green light, and I almost went through. I had my foot almost on the gas. I was alone in the car, and I heard a male voice say to me, "Wait." And I waited. And a car would have broadsided me if I'd gone through that light.
0: Wow.
1: It ran the red light, but God warned me to wait. Praise the Lord for that one.

0: I'm Doug, excited to announce that we are, right now, simulcasting on RadioCLV.org, bringing the light of Jesus to the Middle East.
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In a world full of chaos, these little moments remind us who's really in control. I'm Doug on Passion Radio. Time to share another story, another God wink from the Four Corners. This one involves a family in Bayfield who lost their golden retriever, Honey, during a weekend camping trip. After 3 days of searching, they gave up, and then they prayed. They were heartbroken, but the next morning, the dog showed up, Honey, sitting calmly in the driveway, muddy, tired, but tail wagging. The vet later said she'd traveled nearly 30 miles. Said Dad, "That's not just loyalty, that's answered prayer on four legs." Another God wink from the Four Corners.

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1: God is not far from this moment. 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
1: Hey guys, we're Kane, and this is a story behind our song, Living Water. We wrote Living Water in a season where, honestly, we finally started getting some of the things that we have been praying for. And I remember thinking, why doesn't this feel like enough? God would open doors and answer prayers, but before long, we'd be reaching for the next thing. Jesus in John 4 says that anyone who drinks from this world will thirst again. And that's when it hit us. We weren't just tired or busy. We were thirsty. We were looking to things, even good things, to satisfy our soul. We needed Jesus, the living water, because only He can satisfy.

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I see here that the average American is going to eat 1 ton of ice cream from cradle to grave. 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